0: Cameroon, Angola, Mauritius, Benin, Ethiopia, Swaziland, DRC, Tunisia, Namibia, DRC.
1: AFRICA is where I stay with my old lady, home of the Garvey train, the godly ways and the form of slavery. AFRICA is where I stay with my old lady, home of the Garvey train.
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6: 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Ordinateur de bord à tout l'équipage. Pour votre plaisir, nous vous présentons maintenant l'intarissable succès Quand le soir tombe sur la Nova NGC 91.

There is a way that seems right to a man, but its end is the way of death. Enter by the narrow gate, for wide is the gate, and broad is the way that leads to destruction. I am the way, the truth, and the life. I am the word of dark cloud. Follow the way of love, and eagerly desire gifts of the Spirit.

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So come on, everybody. 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

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I'm

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3: Yes, sir, baby. On the Radar Radio. Yo, darling, Shushu in the building. I'm gonna step out. She gonna step in. 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

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There was dope and paraphernalia in the pantry and cupboard as I sunk in the quicksand up to my stomach. 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

0: and his bitch's ass cheeks all bruised. 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
1: 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I think it's pretty, I vote for beautiful. And it's a 357 Magnum. And you know what that's designed for? Things that require power.
2: Yup, yup. 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

0: simply couldn't fathom what it'd take. 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Saw the light and saw my shadow cast a shape when I was cast away to the east. I found gratitude and grace. I claimed defeat, I know that I'ma be okay. Surrender taught me peace could be attained. Give thanks for the house that I was raised in. Open palms under calm waves. I had undergone a long phase of self-harm. My brother Ocean told me focus on my brave heart. When inching closest to my hopelessness, I aim for the stars. Trust it's all in a perspective that I've gained from the scars. I cast a line when fishing out the reservoir. I pass time with deep sighs and interlocking arms. I capsize, then I turn my life over to God. Mama didn't give me life to just pick it apart. Mama told me I'm a light, I was dim in the dark. When I was at his shoulder height and my living was harsh. A sorry doesn't make it right when my hands need a wash. Surrender signed his name under kindest regards. At every single nerve ending, my journey will start. Reflect and let the curve bend and resemble an arc. Protect my only sense of brevity as I embark.
1: He chose not to struggle anymore. With a supreme act of will springing from the essence of his being, he turned away from his life and the long train of disastrous consequences that had flowed from it, and looked wistfully upon the dark face of ancient waters upon which some spirit had breathed and created him. The dark face of the waters from which he had been first made in the image of a man, with a man's obscure need and urge, feeling that he wanted to sink back into those waters and rest eternally.

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1: City has, and that's jazz. A while ago, there were cats reading while cats played jazz behind them. 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I wrote the shortest jazz poem ever heard. Nothing about hugging, kissing, one word.